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Now test God. 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I hope this CD or this DVD blesses your homes, blesses you and you that are here, all those supporting my ministry. 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